0: the 49ers and a rushing of Khalil, Charles Adam, Robert Robert, Ida Lincoln, Lincoln Ocean, first name of Tiffany, Tom Ida, Frank Frank, Adam Nora Young. Date of birth is going to be 10-10 of 93.
1: Cover. Negative 27, Sam.

0: Afternoon, I'm sorry.
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0: Oh, 235.
1: Be advised, fire checked him out and cleared him. Were you provided the 28 for the vehicle?
0: I was not. Go ahead.
1: Arizona, Henry, David, Adam, 29 is a handicap plate.

0: I'm Henry David Adam, 29, came back 29 negative on an 06 Tundra, lost to Richard Sedona Phoenix, expiring in 2027.
1: Inform, be advised, the vehicle was pushed out of the scene and is now roadworthy again.
0: Over.
2: Two to two. You can send me that 4 count by 21.
0: 3312 4 West Caldwell Street. Underway 21 to Laurie.

0: Virgin Oceans.
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0: Subject's going to be transported to Banner University.
1: Number.
0: Number 9, sorry.

0: 340 or 350 to advise of traffic moving.
1: 340.
0: Priority 277 and the 347, the priority 3415 Union and the 343. And then if one of you wouldn't mind taking a look at the petition, someone's asking for a call from a sergeant.
1: Yeah, 4-2-5, I'll take care of it.
0: Thank you. I'm sorry, which Henry unit?
2: 824 Henry on West.
0: 824, go ahead.
2: I'm going to 1050 over to District 4. I'm on the wrong channel. Sorry.
0: No worries.

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0: Merge traffic beyond the west side, District 3, 344B49011322 West Jadestone Drive, 13,222 West Jadestone. Units responding, Nazi remain on 300, Alvis clear at 1758.
1: Pulling at 38, everyone.
2: Lincoln 346.
3: A1 Lincoln 346, 13222 West Jadestone Drive. 4901, close advising. They are at the friend's aunt's home and found the aunt in the bathroom unconscious and not breathing. Fire is 17. As a DNR.

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1: 9-1 Henry, 1808.
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1: 340, copy.
0: I'm out of here.
1: You got the 028.
0: 35.
1: 6 King Adam, 8 Zebra Zebra, Mobile, Arizona. 7-5.
0: 225, 6 King Adam, 8 Zebra Zebra came back, 29 negative, but no longer associated, previously on an 09 Nissan, last 4 of the VIN 0577.
1: Yeah, what's

0: 2-66-10 South 333rd Avenue. I had a 5-minute ETA. They'll be out front in a red Chevy Cruze.
1: Lincoln 233.
0: Lincoln 233.
1: Good morning, man. Can you put me on the same traffic, please?
0: Have a good morning.
2: Mary, tip everyone. Good morning, same traffic.
0: Good morning. King 397, I'm sorry, go ahead.
3: We are 17 to the 901.
0: So far.

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I was advising that there's four people in the alleyway behind the business. They're wanting them to move along.

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0: 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It looks like a civil vehicle.

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0: 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It sounds like they've been waiting about 3 hours for Glendale to get out here. And I just saw a Glendale motor unit go by.
1: What was that last part? I'm sorry.
0: There was a Glendale unit that just went by.
1: Okay.

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0: 83 Adam 4 Robert Nora.
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0: 7, Alan 032, the 2014 journey to Marietta of Glendale expiring in 2028. 83, Adam 4, Robert Nora is an 01 Toyota Sequoia, last of Beretta Surprise, also expiring in 2028.
1: 235, Scorpio, 2029. Last of the two-part last name, last of Charles Adam Sam Tom Ida Lincoln Lincoln Ocean, second part to me Lopez, common spelling, first of Andre Adam Nora David Robert Edward, 12/4/1998, break for second.
0: Somebody just on.

0: last of Williams, common spelling, first of Braxton, Bravo, Robert, Adam, X-Ray, Tom, Oceanora, 9-7 of 2005.
1: Perfect.

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1: P25, copy a VIN, please. King, Mary, Henry, Lincoln, Lincoln, 4, David, George, 2, Robert, Union, 797-517.

29 negatives, 24 Hyundai Elantra to left of Castillo Lopez out of Phoenix. 20 down, it should be Mary Edward Adam 146 valid until June of 2027.

0: 225 Bluegill's advising they don't have the call in, so I'm giving them all of the information that you have provided me.
1: My apologies, ma'am. Hold on.
0: Glendale doesn't have a call, so I'm giving them everything you've given me.
1: 9-4-3.

0: 46 sound like?
1: So far. 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I'm going to get an EK in just a minute.

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0: 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And Glendale says that they're working other emergency traffic, so they do not have any queue.
1: 10-4, I'll just take it.

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1: Uh-huh.

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1: I'll give them a call.

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0: Lincoln 2:30, yes ma'am. Can you show me 17 to station 200?

0: 397?
1: My 1020 is Coggins and Grand Avenue at the east end of Fry's parking lot. Standing by for the deputy.
0: Three 43, copy.
2: Yeah, copy.
0: Thank you.

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0: 770, please.
1: Thank you. 143rd and Dynamite east of. She has been the only caller about this.

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0: And for all 21, 343.

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0: 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Looks like there's a white van releasing people with trash bags in the desert.

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2: Just one. 334 Tom, it's going to be 12538 West Allegory. Mary 222, stand by, just one. 334 Tom, they are advising that the daughter is usually aggressive. 233, go ahead.
1: 233, can you brace me and put me on the 712 with 232?
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0: Arrived on scene, circle of the area, number 3 for the vehicles, matching description. Attempt to contact the complainant by 21, also number 3.
1: 10-4.

0: for Tom. 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She arrived on foot. They are saying she has a warrant out for her arrest. I'm getting a run out.
1: Mary 222.
0: Mary 222.
1: Pass me that 415 and 258 on 17.
0: Tipper.
2: Lincoln 221, same traffic.
0: Tipper.
3: King 397.
0: King 397.
3: 23 at the 415
0: Union. Are you going to wait for another unit?
3: I'm right behind the deputies at this time.
0: 10-4.
4: Lincoln 225. Reference to that 415 Union, I believe analyst is going to have 1035.
0: 10-4, I'm trying to get around.
3: King 397. 415 Union, 343 feet.

from the 415 Union. Annalisa is going to have 1035. She's coming unspecified out of MCSO. 1,072 bond on a child support warrant arrest. 27 ID card only suspended.

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1: 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Do you to Lincoln 232s?
2: Right.

0: 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The 2019 Dodge Durango west of Greg at Litchfield Park expired in 2024.
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0: Stop.
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0: We'll be out with both components. 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
0: Frank Charles Adam, 7 Edward Town.

0: Negative, Frank Charles, Adam 7, Ever Tom. There's a 2015 Chevy Cruze, Bishop Bridger, Prescott Valley, expiring in November. May 232?
1: Just information, reporting party advised the 101 was in the house. She is no longer here, and we're ATR right now.

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0: All right, 2-1 Lincoln, Idaho Frank Tom Edward David 2. Should be on the 2000 GMC O'Connell visa. It's showing suspended and expired in March. The temp is to a grand of surprise, expired August 12th.
1: Parker, thank you.

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0: SR85, mile post 147, for speed, and plate will be 74 Adam 906. I can correct that one. Conduct stop.
1: Do we know how long ago the 101 left the residence?
2: Mary 222, as we ring the front doorbell, she ran out the back door, so it was probably a couple second delay.
1: 10-4, I'll be rolling 23, circulating the area. 10-4.
3: Lincoln 350.
1: 350.
3: And can you call me a 4-cent call on this 918 and call the board, please?
4: Lincoln 225, did she have a vehicle? Did she go left in or was it just on foot?
0: Lincoln 235.
1: 235.
0: We'll be out of Arizona, Zebra 7, Adam 906.
2: She left on foot. As far as I know, she didn't show up in a vehicle either.
4: 10-4, do we know she's wearing?
1: Black over black. Lincoln 235, your vehicle came back 29 negative. It's going to be a 2017 Chevy Camaro, Lasso Burundi out of El Mirage, expired in 2027.

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1: I did not.
0: 29 is negative. It's a 2017 Chevy Camaro. It's going to be out of El Mirage to a Dominique, expiring in 2027.
1: Good morning, I'm called for.
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1: If you're code 4, if I could have you 1050.
0: I am code 4 and I'll go 1050. Thank you.
1: Thank you.
2: 286.
1: 36.
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0: 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I'll be in the area.

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1: Lincoln 346.
0: 346.
1: I want a 44.
0: So 46, I didn't copy you.
1: I'll take the Ottawa 144.
0: 10-4, thank you. 18227, North 137th Drive. For the Ginter residence activation, they're living room motion. It looks like they did speak with the homeowner who's out of state. No one's supposed to be there.
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0: 371.
2: 111 and Karen with Charles Edward George 1798. One headlight to require.
0: Sound far. Three three, you're not out with that, correct?
3: No, you're circulating.
0: Sound far. 371 Charles Edward George 1798. 29 negative 2013 Chevy Equinox, Lost of Envy, not a Peoria, showing suspended.

0: Lincoln 234, copy traffic. SR 85 northbound, milepost 125. Police, I can't tell where the plate's from, but it's going to be Edward Tom, 39, John 83 for speed.
1: Vehicle description, please.
0: It's going to be a Dodge SUV, black and color.
2: For the panel, my subject's 107 grand.
1: Confirm you said out with 107 grand?
2: Yeah, simple.
1: Slice.
3: 341, I'll be 17.
1: Thank you.
0: Lincoln 234, that 20 is going to be out of California.
1: Super.
3: 397.
2: 17 to 250, Zulu. 3-4-2, is that someone you can confirm?
1: I copy, we'll just turn 9238.

234, confirm. You said Edward Tom 39, John 83.

0: 232. Can you copy a 28 for me?
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0: Very funny. Apparently the man that was here earlier is going to be Young John Adam 5 Zebra 5.
1: 10-4, meet you in 234.
0: Meet you in 234.
1: I didn't get anything out of California with that plate. Can you tell me it again, please?
0: Meet you in 234. It's going to be Edward Tom 39 John 83.
1: Ten-four, 232, your vehicle is 29 negative. It's a 2016 Chevy Express van to Just Mac Transportation, expiring in 2027. And 234, no return back on that.
0: We get 234, I copy. I'll try to get a report.
1: Ten-four.
0: Two thirty-two, I copy. Thank you.
1: Ten-four.

0: 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Alright, Tom, David. Adam. Bravo 66, Tom. Sam. 082665.
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0: Thank you, 44. 234. I'm going to run this VIN back to you because I'm not getting a return and I did it regionally, so let me know when you're ready.
2: Negative, I'm ready.
0: 5, Tom, David, Adam, Adam, Bravo, 6, 6, Tom, Sam, 0, 8, 2, 6, 6, 5.
2: Thank you, 6, 3, 4. My apologies, there's going to be 3 Adams. So 5, Tom, David, Adam, Adam, Adam, Bravo, 6, 6.
0: 10, 4.

0: 234. 29 negative. It came back to 2026. Lexus, it looks like it's a registered to a Toyota Lease Trust. Expiring July of 2027. 28 on it should be 90 Victor George 262.
1: Lincoln 234, I copy. That's the make and model of the vehicle, not with.

0: Adam 286, copy Charlie. I'll be on by Sergeant Glendale with an orange star charger for no visible funding.
1: Perfect.

0: Falcon 221. See you in the 22B, please.
1: Okay, Arizona 28.
0: Squad.
1: 22 William, 3252.
0: So far.
2: Mary 222.
0: Squad.
2: Test route 62 in the 22B, let me show it to you.
0: So far. Adam 3629 is negative. Comes back to a 22 Dodge Charger west of Brown. Valid until October 2nd.
1: Okay, thank you.

Lincoln, 221 Mary, 222 Southern and Avondale Boulevard. Two vehicles not blocking. They pulled into the Circle K. Sending me a gray Honda Accord and a gray Dodge. She did end up requesting medical. So fire's on the line.

0: 397.
1: We're 17 to ITR with 142 on board. Yeah, the cable says something different.
0: Tango 1952.

0: 34-352, advise of traffic pulling.
1: 34.
0: Both priority 3s, both on the 342, a 411, and a 487, thank you.

0: 34.
1: I'm just confirming the VIN that I gave you did not come back with the 28 that I gave previously.

234. I can't see any plates that were, like, previously associated, because it looks like this registration for what should be on it was July of 2026, so it's pretty new. But the short answer to your question is no. Come back.

0: Lincoln 344.
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0: 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Phoenix cremation has an ETA of 60 to 90 minutes.

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1: 5.
0: First Arizona, Williams 7, Adams 633.
1: Focus, everyone, ready?
0: Mary 222, center is going to be Arizona, Sam 1, Adam 1, Sam Paul.
1: 10-4, first one is 29, negative. William 7, Adam 633 is coming back. A 2018 Dodge Grand Caravan, last of being out of Whittier, expiring in October. The second is also 29, negative. Sam 1, Adam 1, Sam Paul. It's coming back to a 2014 Honda Accord, last of Sam out of Maricopa, expiring in 2027.
0: 10-4.

0: Mary 223. 223, copy, rolling 20. Go ahead. Meow with Arizona King, Victor, Adam 1, Adam 2.
1: King Victor, Adam 1, Adam 2. It's a 98 Toyota 4Runner, last of boost dose, it's showing suspended.
0: Zone 4, copy traffic. Go ahead. Zero and Coldwater Plaza.

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1: 55.
0: Dice Sergeant Bethany Helm. William 0 Adam. 2 North 2. No 28 left.

0: 225, William Zebra out of 2NR2, came back 29 negative but no longer associated previously on a 2025 Nissan Versa. Can I get a vehicle description, please?
1: 225, it's William Zero Adam, 2NR2. William Zero Adam, 2NR2.
0: William Zero Adam, 2NR2, is 29 negative, a 2013 Toyota Corolla, Valencia out of Avondale, expiring in 2027.

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0: The 411 and the 42.
1: 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Just contact way 21 to Chris.
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1: Temper.

Mary 223. 223. I'm going to be on the I-10 with on-ramp and I-0. Perfect.

0: Megint csicsi. 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
1: Did you
0: find,
1: was that you, Chris?
0: For our drivers to be a Spanish speaker, he's got a relative on the line translating.
1: Somewhere.

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0: Show me what 225, please.
1: Lincoln 220, 420.
2: 220, 1975, now.
1: So far.

0: Actually, 1050. Should be a long one.
1: Two two five, your radio went 10-1. Were you asking to 10-50?
0: 10-4,
1: can I 10-50
0: for
1: 27-29?
2: 10-4. Mary 222. 222, sorry about that. The female driver of the Honda is going to be transported on life to Bandera Estrella. 10-4.

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0: Boston Slick, Frank Lincoln, Iowa, Charles King, Christopher Thomas Bowling, 10:30-74.
1: I'm sorry.
0: 225, my apologies, send that.
1: For the date of birth, if you could deny that.
0: 10:30 of 1974.
1: 10:30.

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1: 10-4. 225. I got a return. He's valid. Class D. Expiring 2039. 29 negative.
0: Three four one. 47, please, thank you.
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0: 10 24 cents, please.

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0: 222, can you show one to stand and confirm on that warrant for Adonis? Hey, 222?
1: Copy one detained, 2058. Who was the second one that cleared?
0: 222, it was the same unit, so just the other half.
1: Go ahead.
0: You can 1022, he's gonna give the same transmission.

0: Can I get your dessert to the 907 and the 352, please?
1: Lincoln 35110.
0: Thank you. 5131. Excuse me. 51348 US 60 San Aguila at Woody's. Information came from Aguila Fire. They had a vehicle on the railroad track, and the driver seems 54 Adam. Don't know if it's a vehicle accident, and they couldn't give us any further from their caller.

0: Watch 503.
1: Riverside 907, can we contact BNSF and just let them know the traffic that we're working?

0: Alright, copy you. I was on with Igula Fire. 46-51, the vehicle does appear that it was in an accident. There's damage on one side of the vehicle. Two tires are on one set of tracks, and then the other two are on the other. They haven't gave a patient assessment yet, though, so unknown on any injuries.
1: 351, I copy.

0: 334 Tom.
1: 907 the 223 420 001 Pasadena Avenue. I don't know if there's an officer's name in 21 in there that can be given to Myra.

0: start to this 239 and the 344?
1: 343 and 341.
0: Three, 541 Camino del Sol. No contact for our complainant. They are advising there's two males at the end of the L shape of the plaza by the breezeway arguing and yelling death threats at one another. Described one as a white male with a bicycle. Unknown in any other description. No 267 or 268 that the complainant could tell. They could just hear them.

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0: We've cleared ICR. Would you put us 10-8, please?
1: 10-4.

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The cashier at Circle K wants to speak to a deputy, saying she's here.

0: 346 and 351, be advised. 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They were last seen walking away from the scene, but unknown direction of travel.
1: Very first, you copy.
0: Thank you.
2: Ring in 344.
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1: I don't think they ever heard you guys ask for telephone.
0: 10-4, we're asking that for 152.
1: The confirmation, got it.
0: 10-4, sorry about that.
1: That's okay.

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1: You're at 222. Copy. 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
0: Sure. 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
1: P99th of November.
0: November. Thinking 221. 221. 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November.

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1: 24, Dina, thank you.
0: Thank you. Mary 231, code 20. Silver. Mary 223. 223. Can you add me on the 585? Thank you, Cotton and Glendale. West of. 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
1: Bravo 6608, thank you.
0: Thank you, weekend 220.
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0: Code 20, please.
2: 1975, then, thank you.
0: Thank you, and then if I could show you advice of the 410 and the 33 and the 585 and the 23.
2: 10-4, ma'am, I see him, thank you.
0: Thank you, we get to the

0: Emergency traffic, will be the West 262-225 for 962 Union, Dysart and Las Cruces and Dysart for 62 Union. Finish responding here, man, on 200, all is clear, 2128.
1: Again, 221.
0: Alright, 223.
2: Lincoln 220, and can we advise Avondale as well?
0: Two two one two two three Dysart Road and Las Cruces Drive. Cause advising that a vehicle flipped. I don't know any maker model. She was a passerby. Fire started. We just had another caller. So it's a Nissan, and there's a 101 step in the vehicle, but she is conscious.
3: 245, can you go to 5BN9 on Banana Stone and have me left her?
0: Okay.
3: 225, we made contact with Myron. Give her the officer's number.

0: 220. We did get Avondale started. I just hung up with Phoenix Fire, who told, correction, who was advised of the accident by Avondale. And per Avondale, it's right at the intersection. Don't know if they're claiming it yet jurisdictionally, but they are on the way.
1: 220, 10-4, thank you, ma'am.

0: 345.
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1: Maybe out of Arizona, King Zero Adam 310.
0: Confirming, King Zero Adam 310.
1: 10-4.
0: Cover. That's 29 negative. It's coming back to a 25 Honda CRV, west of Dow out of Avondale, firing in 2027.

0: Mary, 223, copy that, 28.
1: Go ahead.
0: Henry Adam, Arizona, Bravo, Henry Adam, 7, Paul, Young.
1: 7. Lincoln, 221, I'm 23. 10-4, Mary, 223, Bravo, Henry Adam, 7, Paul, Young is 29, negative, a 2020 Nissan Kicks. Last of Bobby D. at Litchfield Park, expiring September 15th.

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1: Hi.
0: Be out of Arizona, Sam, Dick, Adam, 883.
1: So far. Twenty-nine's negative, Sam, 6, Adam, 883. The 2000 Chevy Tracker lost of car profile out of Avondale, expired August 31st.

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1: 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Thank you.
0: Thank you.

0: Area 222.
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0: And tell us everybody that they can meet.
1: I haven't been busy, but it is documented in there that they will meet.
0: Copy, will be 17 with 142. Mary 292.
1: 222, your transport time 2146, Mary 292.
2: Yes, ma'am. You can send me that 585.

0: 232 and Mary 231. I don't know if you guys had copied the cancellation. It looks like the wife opened the door for a complainant, so he says you guys aren't needed to go out anymore.
1: Did I copy? And 231 copies as well.
0: Okay, I'm going to forward it to you then.

0: Emergency traffic please for the West Side District 3 and the 344 at 19618 North Star Ridge Drive. 19,618 North Star Ridge Drive for 901 units responding remain on 300. Everyone else clears. 2151.
1: 345. 341 break. 19,618. North Star Ridge Drive, 4901. Fires 17. Someone's overdosing on fentanyl. They're not conscious. Their lips are turning blue. They're 40 years of age. Could be a female. They've given her one dose of Narcan and working on a second.

0: I am duty bus.
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0: I'll be 17 to Brazil West. Thank you, 351, copy Arizona 28.
1: I have a copy. You're on your way to a Brazil West. 351, go ahead.
0: Arizona Robert 9, Adam 80 Sam.
1: Robert 9, Adam 80 Sam is 29 negative 99 Stratus. Last distance narrows out of Aguila, expiring in 2028.

0: 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Ah, esto es tío.
1: Alfa.
2: Watch 3, how is Lincoln 371 stay tight?
1: Hey, 71 copy?
3: Go on, send that.
1: Watch Commander 3 is advising for you to stay tight.
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0: R-42 is turned over to Falls Creek.
1: R-22-04, did you happen to get a badge number and name for the officer?
0: Yeah, we will. We'll put it in the call.
2: Yeah.
1: Thank you so much. If you could 1050, please.
0: Of course, thank you.
3: I get 351.
1: 3851.
3: 279-26. Nothing special for Dodge.

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0: 1023 is over 21. Thank you.

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1: Can I get a 2729 out of Arizona?
0: If I could have you 1050, please.

0: And 511 Victor, just confirming, is this going to the VPC?
1: Oh, just the standard info lot down there.
0: Come on.
2: 343. 343?

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1: Two to one.
0: What's your carrier 23?
1: Cover.

All units, prior copy and attempt to locate special attention district 2233 at the I-10 and 339th Avenue. 339th Avenue and the I-10 for an attempt to locate. All information is provided by DPS. It's going to be for a black Ford Mustang, last seen headed southbound. It's anywhere from a 2018 to a 2022 model, no visible 28 on it. It was driving with no lights and swerving. There's a 2-minute delay, again, a black Ford Mustang southbound, no lights and swerving. Station's clear, 2235.

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1: Lincoln 220.
0: Code 20.
1: 1975, sir. Can you please make sure I'm on the 962 and the 65, please?
0: Definitely, good job.

0: 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Thank you.
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1: Go ahead.
0: 511, Victor, can you confirm the color of that vehicle?
1: It's gray.
0: Thank you so much.

0: 5-11 Victor.
1: 5-11 Victor.
0: I flew the Vince 9721 also.
1: Thank you so much.

0: King 3-9, sir.
1: We're 23 in the area of the 671, 343 feet.
0: King 3-9-7, that actually just got cleared up.
2: And 221?
0: 221.
2: Professional phone, 22.
0: 10-4. 221, whenever you're available, I'll take the telephone for both.

0: Mercy traffic will be the west side, position 3352 for a 415 call at the SR71 US 60, US 60 and the 71 US responding remain on 300, Ballers clear, 2245.
1: 3243.
2: Going to be SR-71 and US-60.
3: North of.
2: We do have fire on the line advising that the male at that location was trying to fight tractor drivers with a stick. It then escalated. It says that he hit a male with a stick and there was a fight and they have tackled the male.
1: 345.
4: Can we see if 351 or 346 can break since they're right down the street from it?
2: 351, 346.
5: Dead war. You can break me.
3: Correct. Who are you?
5: 346.
3: Thank you. 350.
4: Let's break both of those units. I don't want one unit just going to that by himself.
3: Tempo. 351 copy.
5: Forever.
1: 351 copy.
3: 824 Henry.
5: I'm at Wittenberg at 60 and the 93. Do they want me to head it and help them?
3: Do you know, first?
4: You can do 50. What unit is that?
3: 824 Henry.
4: Got it with the team that we got going.
3: 10-4-8-24 Henry, copy.
5: 10-4, thanks.
3: And what'll have you? Are you still tonight?
5: I'm going to go 10-7 about 5 minutes here. I'll clear out our cat.
3: 10-4.
2: They are advising they now have Rodney the subject zip tied because he won't stop trying to fight people.

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0: 23 of the impound lot, and you could clear this 902 number 5 for me.
1: 10-4, thank you.
2: Go ahead.
3: Yes, sir. We'll take that 6-0. You go ahead and send the phone to the next call.
1: Oh, sorry. You're coming in very low. Can you hear me?
2: Yes, sir. Sorry about that. We'll take that 670 to 33 beat. We'll be extending from 99 to McDowell. Lincoln 344. Can you also send that 415 phone?
1: Denver.
4: Thank you. 44 10 a.m.
1: 44 copy.
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0: 343, copy.
2: Yeah, 4 copy. You're 4 sure you make 11 of test on that.

0: Can you hear me? 673. Yeah. Right, 2-1-7 traffic, please.
1: For the 670, we did get another caller advising that the subjects are still there, flashing a flashlight. So this is going to be before milepost 30, going westbound.
0: Thirty-three back. Just advising myself, 31 and 32 are going to be coming from I-10 Jackrabbit.
1: 10-4.

0: Lincoln 221. 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
1: 10-4, go ahead.
0: 2241, gray, negative for entry. The second vehicle will be 5054, blue, negative for entry.
1: 10-4, who took what vehicle?

0: Stand by. Western took 5054, Professional took 2241.
1: And four, thank you.
2: 3461, detained.
1: I got everyone detained, 2300.

0: 346,
1: please have one. 346, 46. We have Acme towing on the line advising they're going to be waiting at the Woody's. They can't find the vehicle.
0: Can you let Acme know it will be behind the Woody's on the track?
1: 10-4, we did let them know that. They advise they still can't find it. We will tell them a third time.

All units reporting copy of Tampa located Special Attention District 2 in the 222. The Tampa locate is going to be from the area of 12375 West Van Buren Street for a suicidal subject, Hyten Sampson, Henry Young Tom, Ocean Nora, last name Sampson, Sam Adam, Mary Sam Ocean Nora, date of birth 1-2-2001. Subject left the address making suicidal statements with a loaded shotgun in a black Honda Civic, Arizona 28 of Tom Adam Adam 46. Correction, Tom Adam Adam 486. Last seen coming onto the 10 from fairway, unknown direction of travel. Decision clear, 2307.

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1: Station 17 to Bravo West, documents and property to the driver.

0: All units, prepare to copy an update for the ATL out of 12375 West Van Buren Street. Suicidal subject is advising that he is going to attempt suicide by cop. Suicide by cop. Approach with caution is seen. Station clear, 2312.
1: Lincoln 225, traffic.
0: Lincoln 225, go ahead.
1: Be at 135th and Maryland. Arizona 5, no Adams. 5, George 7. Be no headlights. Sorry, me 10 minutes.

0: Lincoln 55, 5 North, Adam, 5 George. Something comes by 29 negative 2 at 2015 Hyundai Elantra, XR 73128.
1: Three forty-six.
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2: Last name, RC. Adam Robert, Sam Edward, first name Rodney, common spelling. At birth,
1: 2-4-1990. 10-1, Lincoln 343, Paul 3, Adam 87, King comes back 29, negative 2A, 2003 GMC Sierra, expiring 9-15 of 26.
3: 10-4, cover traffic will be Grand and 99th Avenue, those will be at light.
1: Lincoln 221. Lincoln 221, Sam, I just want. Lincoln 346, I'm not getting anything back. Do you have an owner or social?
4: Lincoln
1: 221, go ahead.
4: Can you send me the 239 Victor and the 25B, please?
1: It's going to be 15, correction, 12544, West Modesto Drive.
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0: I'm detained for 692 or investigation for 692.
1: Zero indicators of driver being 692.
0: 10-4. And 346, running comes back 29, negative 27, it's going to be in time line. ID code only. Unit on C39, Victor, complained advising that a male knocked on the front door about 10 minutes before they called. When they answered, he was acting strange. Then a van sped off. Said he went outside, found the van with a 101 crying in the vehicle, advising she was going through the 239 Victor with the male that knocked on his door. The 101 advised that the male thought this was the house where her mistress lived. Sam, 2224.
2: Could you have me a 343 traffic stop?
0: 10-4.

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0: 3345, I'll be out with that Nissan. I'll be at Honeysuckle Street, 127th Ave.
1: Temper.
0: Do you have that full 20?
1: Three third what's home, the 28th that was given is Sam 8 Adam 9 George 3 for a silver Nissan Quest.
0: 10-4, this should be the vehicle on that list.

0: Booking 221 to Arizona 28, please.
1: 221, go ahead.
0: Arizona, Robert Frank, 03570, break for second.
1: Go ahead.
0: Zero X-ray Adam, 2 Frank 1.

0: 21-0 X-ray Adam 251 comes back 29-8 to a 2015 Chevy Express. Expiring 6-15-26, registered to an Angel Lopez Jr. out of Tucson. Robert Frank 03570 comes back 29-8 to a 21 Kia Telluride. Expires 12-31-26, registered to an Annalisa Holmes out of Litchfield Park. Lincoln 371. Lincoln 371.
1: 667 Adam, please.
0: One, 110, West Nevada Avenue, apartment, Adam. They did ask if you would call by 21 when you're en route.
1: 341 St. Cafe, I'll be circulating.
0: Quiet. Description of the daughter is going to be black female, 5'4", skinny, black hair, wearing a pink shirt and jean shorts. Gabriella Connors.
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0: All right, 1050.
1: Echo.
0: Can you trip 2729 for Rodney again?
1: TG5 standby, just one. 346. He came back 29-27, was going to be valid ID card only. Were you expecting a different result?
0: Negative, sorry, I didn't hear that.
1: 10-4.

0: 346 over 351.
1: Are you clearing 346?
0: 10-4, we have Acme back on the line. They're advising that they found the vehicle, but that there's a male out with it now, as well as six dogs. The male was in the car when he got there and is now walking around picking up car parts and hiding them in the bushes. And Acme's driver is asking if you guys want him to go ahead and start loading the vehicle or wait for you to arrive.
2: We get 232.
0: We get 232.
2: 232, we're going to be out with the subject. It looks like the car high centered. Can I have you copy two Arizona 4?
0: Yeah, we're good.
2: Person's going to be William Nora Adams, 6'3", Young.

0: encouraging.
1: Second one's going to be Paul Victor Adam 03 David.

0: Lincoln 65, you jump me to the 239 Victor.
1: Lincoln 221,
2: same way, just one.

0: 32-32, William Nora Adam 63 Young Cutback 29 negative 2A20 correction 2007 Toyota Corolla that expires 11/15/26. Paul Victor Adam 03 David Cutback 29 negative 2009 Chevy Equinox expires 7/31/26.
1: Well, thank you. Appreciate it.
0: Absolutely.

0: Lincoln 340. What chance are you copying the updates on that 962 Union with Acme doing?
1: One out in 351 or 52.
0: 10-4.
1: 10-4. Lincoln 350, yeah, we will copy that. Those guys are going to be taking care of that momentarily.
0: 10-4, sir, we want Acme to stand by.
1: 10-4, please.
0: 10-4, thank you.

0: It's going to be a two-part last name. Jose, common spelling. Alfredo, common spelling. Is the last name. First name is Carlos, common spelling. And it's going to be 04-10-1998.
1: Mary 222.
2: Mary 222.
3: I'll be out at 344 tone.
2: Tempo.
4: 334 tone.
2: Lincoln 232. Comes back 29 negative.
0: 32.

0: 341. 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Pretty sure I've texted in the bad address. Help him out.
1: Temple gun.
2: 100729. 2333. Lincoln 232, will you clear me?
1: 10-4, he's going to be 29 negative.
2: Well, thank you.
1: Never.

0: 32-31. Surprising report for this is more like a 411. Driver vehicle got stuck. So this is going to be from here over here out, code 4.
1: Camera.
2: Again, 221, I'll be out with 334, Tom.
1: Camera.
0: Super, I went back. Can you request this to a 411, please?
1: Never.

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1: Temple.
0: 100730.
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0: 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I'll be 1723 here.
1: December.
0: 346.2.
1: Go ahead. 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

0: 3-44.
1: 3-44. Heavy 647 Adam. We'll be on 111th and Tennessee at the bus stop.
0: Tempo.
1: Great.

0: 225 traffic.
1: Not bad.
0: 101 southbound, approaching Thomas, dark SUV, or sedan, speed.
1: I'm 10-4, I'm 341, 343, clear for?
2: Yeah, 10-4.
1: 10-4, thank you.

0: 155, gotta get a 2729 out of Illinois.
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0: Last of Garcia, common spelling. First of Jose, common spelling. Date of birth is 2/5/2003.
1: Do you have a middle initial?
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2: D45. 345. 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Date of birth, 1/21/1959.
1: Negative 27 solid, Class D, David.
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Yeah, 111th and Olive with California 9, Sam, Charles, X-ray 028, no lights for rear.

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1: 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I'll get you a 20 here in a second.

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1: 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And 220. 220. When you have a chance, can you call on the radio?
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0: 10-4. Hover Arizona, Boston Frank, Edward, Robert, Nora, Adam, Nora, David, Edward, Zebra. Wait for a second. Delgado, David, Edward, Lincoln, George, Adam, David, Ocean. Middle, Maybell, Mary, Adam, Bravo, Edward, Lincoln, First of Angelica, Adam, Nora, George, Edward, Lincoln, Ida, Charles, Adam, date of birth, 07-16-1988.

0: 344, are you available for 1035 events only?
1: Yeah.
0: 10-4, I've got court minimals on file for Angelica. Otherwise, 29 negative 27, I'm not getting a return back. Do you have a line or a social?
1: 10-4, I'm ready.
0: 10-4, go ahead.
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0: 10-4. Lincoln 371.
2: 371.
0: 647 Charles, please.

0: We're also 17 to 647, Charles.
1: Step 4, it's going to be the area of 11620 West Peoria Avenue. I think there's a white Chevy pickup truck sitting on a road that's under construction and it's been there for about an hour. So someone is inside and their foot's on the brake. They did not advise if the vehicle was running or not.
2: And 22 from Booth Avenue as well.
1: Never.

0: 343.
1: Copy, this is first name Charles. I'm 111 from Abbott. 28 can be David Henry Adams, 417.
0: 34, I'll go with him.

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0: Robert to Adam 4, X-ray 6.
1: King 397.
2: 423.
1: 10 more. Sam 2224, Robert 2, Adam 4, X-ray 6, comes back 29 negative. 2A26 Chevy Silverado, X-ray 33127, and it's 28 Sam. No insurance.
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1: 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Lincoln 371, vessel's contact code Matthew Gibbons, 29 negative 27, is going to be ID card only, suspended.
0: 10-4, thank you.
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0: 220, did you want a number one the second 670 for Henry?
1: 10-4, I'm sorry, I was going to call you about that one. Yeah, he sounds like he's saying the same things. Go ahead, number one.
0: 10-4.

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1: 10-4, go ahead.
0: 10 westbound in Litchfield. Looks like you got the 910 on that. 692 investigation.
1: 10-4.

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2: Glendale unit code, code Westman on Glendale, please check the taser before.
0: Oh, I'm gone.

0: truly believe it may have something to do with the 907 that just came in at 7715 North Cotton Lane. There's a domestic going on at that location. One of the parties is threatening 666 with a sword and says he'll take cops with him. And another party has a 417.
1: Alright, 2-3, can we touch with him?
0: 10-4 to another unit.
2: What are you saying?
0: 223-220, they're actually back on the line calling, saying we can cancel their units when on scene and everything's code for. Thank you, Mr. Card.
1: Mary, 223, I copy.
0: 10-4, 223-220, they just don't want to continue.

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1: Yeah, 2491, thank you.
0: 10-4, thank you. Code 20.
2: Mary 222, code 4, thank you, sir. Sam 2500, Sam 2347.
0: Thank you.

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1: 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Excuse me, 9, 10, Seba.

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0: 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No 28 light.
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0: Looks like 28 is going to be 16 out on 553.
1: 10-4. Twenty is valid through 10/31 of 26. It's a 2013 Dodge Avenger out of Phoenix to a Michael Bernal.

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0: 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Lincoln 346, Kyle 20.
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0: Four, it'll be the driver. Can you run and catch me, please?
1: 10-4.

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0: 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Charles Bravo, George 7019.
1: 10-4. 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
1: 220.
0: Yeah, reference is 620 for Henry. We can go to number one. Now he's just making similar statements like in the past.
1: 10-4.

0: 3:41.
1: 10-4, thank you. It'll be a 647 Adam at 10817 West Carson, car on drive. And for the 101, saying that she's reporting a subject out by her front door, trying to get into her home, jiggling the front door handle. No description of the subject.
0: And 22-24, you can have me that as well. Lincoln 371, same traffic.
1: 10-4.

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0: 10-4.

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0: Emergency traffic will be on the left side. District 2, 233B for 962 Union, north 339th at I-10 westbound. I-10 westbound 339th northbound. For 962 Union, units respond and remain on 200. All others clear at 503.
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3: I have units loading up here shortly.
2: 10-4. It'll be 339th Avenue on I-10, westbound off-ramp. Be two vehicle accident, BMW and a Jeep.
3: 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Can you check with the Hill venue and see if they're going to be closer to that?
4: Marriage 31.
2: Marriage 31.
4: Lincoln 234, out of traffic.
5: Lincoln 235, out of traffic.
2: 10-4. 339th and I-10 westbound off-ramp. Via BMW and a Jeep. Caller's advised that he's involved and it occurred on a bridge.

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Okay, thank you, Lincoln 123, code 20.

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0: 10-4, 235.
1: All traffic, please.
2: Lincoln 234. We already found our two vehicles involved. They're going to be on the south side of the overpass. They're both on the side of the road, not blocking traffic.
0: Ten four.

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1: Q, copy, 28, Clemson.
0: 10 progress.
1: First one will be a 10-10 out of Arizona, 852148 Union.
0: Go ahead with second.
1: We'll be out of Arizona, Victor, Sam, Adam, 6, Tom, Henry.

0: 235. First one for the temp tag. It's going to be 29-28 altitude 10-4-26. It's a 2017 BMW XI out of Tucson. Driver shown as Bill Luke, LLC. Second vehicle is going to be 29-28 valid through April of 27 for a 2018 Jeep Wrangler Unlimited out of Tonopah. Altshuler.
1: Adam 233.
0: Adam 233.
1: Good morning. Could you turn that 962?
0: 10-4, good morning.

0: Adam 234.
1: 234.
0: Good morning, sir. Can you please add me to the hot traffic also, please?
1: 10-4, good morning.

0: Lincoln 234.
1: Lincoln 234.
0: Just advising, Flyers 23, we currently relocating both vehicles to the ETA parking lot. The passenger in one of the vehicles is going to be evaluated, complaining of neck and lower back pain.
1: Ten front.

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1: Ten four.

0: Adam, 220. Good morning. 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
1: 10-4, thank you.
0: Thank you. Adam, 340, code 20.
2: 19-12, thank you.
0: Thank you, good morning.
1: Hey, 223, get you on the 10-7.
0: Yeah, 10-4.

0: 344, call 20. Thank you. Good morning. Adam, 350, call 20.
1: 7360, thanks.
0: Thank you. Good morning. Lincoln, 225, call 20.
1: Lincoln, 225.
0: Code 20.
1: 12 and 4, 64, thank you.
0: Thank you, good morning.

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1: Can I have your break for the priority 712?
0: My apologies, can you turn on?
1: Can you break for that 712 priority?
2: I have 291, same traffic.
1: Temper, thank you. I'll be for the Western AG Enterprise at 8121 West Harrison Street. My rear employee advised me to let go of an employee yesterday, and he's now on the property going in and out of his car. Looks like he's getting ready to confront someone. No weapons seen on him. He's going to be a Hispanic, about 5'7 to 5'8 medium build, wearing a black t-shirt. I'm on the bottoms and sunglasses. He's in a red Cadillac SUV. I'm sorry, it's a GMC Yukon. His name's going to be Abel Alvarez.

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1: Good morning. 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

0: 잠시만. 전화 불고 있어.
1: 잠깐.
0: 3 out of Arizona, last name Adam Lincoln, Victor Adam, Robert Edward Zebra, first name Adam, Bravo Edward Lincoln, date of birth 08/05/1973.
1: We already read him. He's 29 negative, 27 solid and attached.
0: Hi, Gabby. Can you also advise on CAD late water warrant camera activation?
1: Careful.

0: Adam 340, code 20.
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0: Triple thinking, good morning. Adam 350.
2: Well, hello.
0: Hello, code 20.
2: 1760, thanks.
0: Triple thank you. Lincoln 55.
1: Lincoln 225.
0: Code 20.
1: 2464, thank you.
0: Thank you.

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1: Adam, 55.
0: I'll be on 107th Avenue, Broadway, with out of Arizona. Sam Frank Adam to Tom George, stop sign violation.
1: Count 4. 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
1: 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El Mirage and Buckeye, four vehicles, no injury. It's going to be a red GMC, a white SUV, a white van, and a navy blue small car. They're blocking the left lane eastbound west of the intersection.

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1: 19-12, thanks, Matt.
0: Temper, thank you. Adam 350.
2: 17-60, thank you.
0: Temper, thank you. Adam 371.
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0: Adam 233, could I get a roll 28?
1: 10-4.
0: Going to be out of California, 7 Union, John George, 545. Should be on Alexis.
1: 10-4. 29 is negative. 7 Union John George 545, a 2005 Lexus out of Riverside that expired 9/18 of 25, and it is showing as suspended as well.
0: So for all traffic on the vehicle, we're going to be on Pebble Creek Parkway and McDowell Road with California at 7 Union John George 545 expired, am I?
1: 10-4.
2: Adam 291. Do we know if the 961 occurred eastbound of the intersection or like west of it?
1: I do not. It just shows that they're blocking the left lane eastbound west of the intersection. But it's not showing me if it happened east or west of just where they are.
0: Adam 233. Final stop location is going to be in the Oregon parking lot just east of Pebble Creek.

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1: Adam 351.
0: Be on West Patton Road, North 210th Avenue, with an Arizona temporary Lincoln 245560 for speed.
1: 10-4. Three, five, one, the 29th negative, 73 Adam 9, excuse me, Lincoln 245560, 2021 Chevy Silverado, and bear with me, let me just look through here and see the end date on that. That template expires 10-18 of 26.
0: 10-4, thank you.

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1: 10-4.
0: First one's going to be 9 Robert Adam, 4 Robert 2. Ready for second?
1: Oh, second.
0: Young Frank Adam, 1 Paul Robert.
1: Go third.
0: 1 William Adam, 8, 9, 7.
1: Go last.
0: 01 Adam, 8 George Robert.
1: 10-4.

Adam 225, 29 is a negative. 9 Robert Adam, 4 Robert 2. A 2002 Honda Odyssey out of Buckeye expires 9/15 of 27. For young Frank Adam, 1 Paul Robert. 2003 Nissan 350 out of Avondale, that is 28 Sam, no insurance, and expired 9/15 of 25. For 1 William Adam, 897, a 26 GMC Sierra out of Goodyear, expired 7/15 of 27. And for 01 Adam, 8 George Robert, 2024 Kia Telluride out of Goodyear, expires 8/15 of 27.

0: Adam 225.
1: Adam 225. Adam Deputy Tom Team, and they're advising they're going to be taking this.
0: 10-4. Adam 233. You're not getting out.
2: 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Nothing special.
0: 10-4. Adam 230.
3: Copy.
1: 347.
0: 347.
1: I'll check out the 585.
0: 10-4.

0: Lincoln 220.
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1: Copy, thanks. Yeah, and from 107 and Grand going east, it's pretty backed up.
0: 10-4.

0: He just called back and said they contacted ADOC and they're doing some sort of maintenance. Those lights are going to be flashing until 10 a.m.
1: Yeah, I can see the flashes up there. So clear this out tonight.

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0: 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I'm going to be out with 2 at 111th Drive and Grand Avenue. I'm going to be just west of the Jack in the Box.
1: 10-4.
0: Negative, ma'am. I'll go 4 for now.
1: 10-4.

0: And 342. 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

0: 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Thank you.
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0: 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Adam 371. Adam 371, code 20.
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0: Sulfur, thank you. Edward 282.
2: Bravo 6703, good morning.
0: 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Adam 291. 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
0: 921, please.
1: 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Is that 342?
0: For me.
1: Thank you. 10608 North 115th Avenue. It's going to be a time delay of 5 minutes. Our caller says it was a black male in a black shirt with a black rag on his head, and he was in the neighbor's backyard near the shed. She said she can't see me, or she's no longer there, but there is a red vehicle parked out front that she's never seen before. Adam 343.
0: I'm home
1: at 42. 10-4. 9990 West Boulevard Drive. It's going to be the Whelan residence, entry exit garage. They did speak to an RP, but gave it incorrect passcode. And it also looks like RP Steve Whelan will be en route, but it does not give a time delay or vehicle description.

31, 32, or 33. Can one of you copy a 507? Christopher, thank you. 34322 Islam Highway at Sunstreams, number 4. And I'm cross-referencing the prior 507.

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1: Negative. Enter a plate for me though. Arizona, Henry 7, Adam 3, Roger, Frank.
0: Jennifer. Twenty-nine's negative, Henry 7, Adam 3, Robert Frank comes back to a 2013 Ford Focus to its Neil Blair or Patricia Ritchie, either out of Glendale or Peoria, expires 11/15 of 27.
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Adam 291, copy traffic. Pull me out on 107th Avenue and Broadway with Charles Sam David 2611. I'm going to be, let's tell you to stop, stop first.

29th negative, Charles Sam David 2611 comes back to 2018 Toyota Camry out of Tolleson, expires 8/15 of 27.

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0: I ran that as 7 David Ocean and 7 David 0942. I'm not getting a record back.
1: Yes. I have one more 28, children.
0: 10-4.
1: Arizona plate. 04 Adam, 8 Edward Robert.
0: 10-4. Zebra 4 Adam, 8 Edward Robert comes back to a 2018 CHR to a Steve Weidland. 9974 West Boulevard Drive expires 9/30 of 26.

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1: 23.
0: The 13238 West Citrus Way had a 13-year-old 101 on 911. She was crying. She said she's scared because she thinks she swallowed something and it's affecting her hearing. We asked, she said she didn't know her address, so we're getting this from Rapid SOS, and she said her mom is upset with her, and then she disconnected. We tried to call back times two, we're getting no answer.

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1: Confirm, thank you. Batman 293rd Avenue. Should be a black TNC Denali. We got our information from Buckeye. Adrian's calling. He is has no gas in the dead batteries back on the side of the road. It's him, his girlfriend, and a pit bull, and also his girlfriend's father, who walked off to try to find help about an hour or two ago.

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0: Adam 321, would you be able to copy a 714? Thank you. 107th and Buckeye. The caller said a brown Lincoln town car had a male subject that was unloading items from his car. And that's the only description that we have.
1: I got it.

0: Adam, did you hear?
1: Just updating, I don't know if you said that the mother called in as well and said that the daughter was okay and you could 21 her if needed.
0: 10-4, we still 17 to the address and we'll 21 her after.
1: 10-4?

0: Adam 346. Excuse me, Adam 351.
1: Adam 351.
0: Can you update the location? We're actually going to be with the folks at West Patton Road and North Douglas Ranch Road, and that is in Buckeye PD's jurisdiction, but we'll go ahead and take care of it.
1: 7-4.

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3: 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That's been on there for like 38 hours. Let's number one that's turned over to cast. They're dealing with that dude.
1: 10-4.

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1: RM351.
0: RM351, can I hear at 1050 for 2729?
1: You can go this channel.
0: 10-4 should be out of Arizona, now, west of, Oland, Ocean, Henry, Lincoln, Union, Nora, David, first of Adrian, common spelling, date of birth 04-10-2006.
1: This 29 is a negative, it's 27 is valid, with an expiration date of 4-10-71.
0: Thank you.

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2: Looks like our complainant called back. 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I'm going to see if I can't find him and run him now.
1: Copy. Thank you.

0: 346, copy and error.
1: And I'm sorry, which unit? 28?
0: 346.
1: 346.
0: Arizona 9, John Adams, 1-8, Edward.
1: South. Negative 9, John Adams, 1-8, Edward comes back to a 1998 Ford Contour to a Terrence Wilson, 2990 West Patton in Whitman, expires 11-15 of 27.
0: Yeah, 4.

0: 30.
1: This is a two related calls on the board. We'll keep them separate for now and see if we can get to pin it that way, please.
0: Jump front. 232.
2: 232.
0: Can you start towards the 14, Sam?
2: 10-4.
0: Thank you. She's going to be waiting at 371st Avenue in Van Buren in a Gray Ford Explorer. And it is related to the 240 Charles.

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1: Adam 221.
0: Show me 23, but it's going to be a number 3 on the description of the vehicle. I'll be circulating the area, see if I can find anything.
1: 10-4.

0: Adam 221.
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0: Did the caller state a description of what was being dumped?
1: All he had was that a male subject was unloading items from his car. But when he did call back, he said that he can be a witness and gave us the TIM tag, but he still didn't say exactly what was being dumped. He left us 21.
0: All right, copy. Thank you, ma'am.
1: Perfect.

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1: Jennifer.

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1: Just look back, then we're still code 4 for people to get entered in to help start the vehicle.
0: Yeah, 4.

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1: Console 29.
0: It's going to be at 23260 North Sundance Parkway, unit 1716, Buckeye.
1: Jumper.

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0: 410 Ocean at 9340 East Sleepy Hollow Road, Mesa.
1: Jennifer.
2: Adam 231. 240 Charles, please.
1: Jennifer.
2: 233 Sun Drivers.

0: Adam 231.
1: That 4107, that 240 Charles are the same. They're related. Can you merge the closest?
0: The 410 Sam is in person, and the 240 Charles was bike 21. Trevor?
2: Adam 371, traffic.
0: Adam 371.
2: Arizona Tom 7, Adam. Ocean or zero, Adam 5, 113 in Michigan. Stop sign violation. We landed at 113 in Tennessee.

0: on the 29th negative, Tom 7, Adam 0, Adam 5, 2006 Toyota Scion at a surprise, expires 228 of 27.
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2: Adam 371, I have a Spanish speaker nearby.
1: Do you have a Spanish?
0: 43.
1: Jennifer, I'll put you in route.

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0: 10-4.

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0: 410 Charles, we have 2231 West Volker Street, Phoenix.

0: Adam 344, can you copy 586?
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0: Jeffrey, thank you. 11321 West Bell Road at Posh Parlor. The 29 is negative. That 28 comes back to a 2018 Dodge Grand Caravan for Champion Day Center of Arizona.

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1: 410 Ocean, 4535 East Sandia Street, Phoenix.
0: Yeah, 4.

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0: You're still having your call open on its way back fast. Would you like me to close it?
1: Three seconds.

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Adam 35 on the 29th, negative 5 Union George, Adam Bravo Bravo Young, a 2018 Mercedes out of Whitman, expires 131 of 27th.

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1: Adam 221.
2: Adam 221.
1: I was able to make contact with the caller. He told me where the dump was located, and from the CAD map, it shows that it's going to be Phoenix jurisdiction.
2: Chancellor, do we have the exact location?
1: Standby one, it's going to be probably a quarter mile from 107th and Lower Buckeye. I'll give you coordinates.
2: Jennifer,

0: Un petit tour.
1: It's going to be located a quarter mile south of the intersection. There's going to be a bunch of trash on the east side of the street, along with a boat.
2: What's up now?
0: Adam 351 extended for insurance and registration.
2: Ciao,

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0: Two three three four one West Hilton Avenue, Summers calling in and said her neighbor Chris and a surveyor walked across her property when she told him not to. And Chris is also calling in saying that he did walk on the property and he's just trying to prevent problems with his neighbor. So he'll be waiting out as well.
1: Two three three four.
0: 10-4.

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1: Ground 351.
0: You're on West Pett Road, North 211th Avenue with Arizona. Edward Lincoln 2, Frank Adams for speed.
1: 10-4. Adam 351, 29th negative. Edward Lincoln 2, Frank Adams comes back to 2019 Ram 1500 out of Whitman, expires 4:30 of 27.
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0: 410 Bravo, 16805 East, Front Highway, Queen Creek.
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0: Adam 55.
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0: Yes, ma'am. The traffic lights in all four directions are blinking red. 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
1: It's going to be 107th and Indian School. I'm not 100% sure what Phoenix needs us to do. With the passenger that was choosing to get off the bus, they were able to get him off the bus. 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
1: 10-4.
2: Emergency traffic is going to be for the West Side, District 3 and the 344 for vehicle crashes, unknown injuries at R.H. Johnson and 138th Avenue. 138th Avenue and R.H. Johnson for vehicle crashes, unknown injuries. Responding units remain on 300. All is clear. 1141.
3: 343.
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7: Just want to thank you. Arch Johnson, 138th Avenue. Got a crash alert from Toyota. We're still getting several other calls coming in. It's going to be a two-vehicle crash with black Hyundai and a white Toyota SUV, and the black Hyundai is on fire.
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7: 10-4.
0: 340, you can put me on that.
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0: Yeah, the call on phone, see if we can, if the occupant of the vehicle on fire is still inside.
1: And they said everyone's out of both vehicles.

0: 347.
1: Can you add me to the 62, please?
0: Four.
1: 346, 123, 23 as well.
0: 10-4.

0: کہاں کے کب ہیں. First of all, hey, Donna. Please, Mary, 5, 12, Adam, break for a second.
1: Second
0: time in Arizona. 263, Young, Mary, Charles. And I'll find out if there's a third.
1: Jennifer. Frank, Mary. 5 Charles Adam, 2020 Hyundai Santa Fe out of Sun City West, expires 6/15/28. 263 Sam Mary Charles, I did not get a record back. Was that out of Arizona or did I have that wrong?
0: 34 out of Arizona.
1: Alright, for 263 Sam Mary Charles, no record back.
0: 2 voices like zombie and fire is extinguished the fire.
1: 10-4.

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1: 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And I only need one more. I don't need everybody over here.
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0: Last name is going to be Bravo Ocean Lincoln Lincoln Ivan Moore George Edward Robert. First name Charles Union Robert Tom Ida Sam. Date of birth is 11/5/64.
1: 10-4. Six 29 is negative, 27 is a valid Class D data with a corrective lens restriction, expires 6/2030.
0: I copy, thank you.
1: 10-4.
2: I'm 343. Chat issues, can you pour a shrink, please? Thank you.
3: Adam 225.
2: I'm on scene. I don't see Phoenix PD or the bus. Did they go tonight? Do they still need us here?
1: I will call them and check.
4: Adam 344. Moving back on that 487, please.
1: Jennifer.

0: 3:46. Item 3:42.
1: My apologies, 3:42.
0: We'll be back on the 9. We'll be back on the 62 Union. Also, can you copy a Colorado 2729 when you're ready?
1: 10-4.

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1: 10-4, ma'am. Last dev is going to be Victor Ocean William Edward Lincoln Lincoln. First dev is going to be Adam Nora David Robert Edward William. Date of birth is 2/10/88.
0: And to verify, 2/10/88.
1: 10-4, ma'am.
0: 10-4.
2: 219, Mary.
0: 219, Mary.
2: 410 Ocean, 1124 West Enid Avenue, is spelled Edward Nora Ida David Avenue, Mesa.
0: 10-4.
3: 343. 343. 6 7 44. I'm already here.
0: 10-4.

0: 3342. Ma'am, can you also start me 2926, please?
1: 3462, Jim, for anything special?
0: Negative, ma'am. Just some flatbeds will do. Thank you.
1: Jennifer.

0: Emergency traffic is going to be for the West Side District 3 and the 344 for a silent panic at 14,725 West Pecos Lane, 14725 West Pecos Lane for a silent panic. Responding units remain on 300. All is clear. 1157.
1: Adam, 341. 343, break. 344.
0: 341, 43, 44, 14725 West Pecos Lane. It will be the Richard Weber residence. It's from the front door keypad. And 342, the 29 is negative. Is 27 is valid out of Greenlee, Colorado, with an expiration date of 2/10 of 27.

0: speak to Phoenix. The dispatcher I spoke to had no idea why we needed to go. She said the gentleman was taken off the bus and he was transported to the hospital, and we can disregard.
1: Jet 4, thank you.
0: Jet 4.

0: Emergency traffic is going to be for the West Side District 2 and the 222 for a vehicle crash with injuries, 107th and Buckeye, Buckeye and 107th for a vehicle crash with injuries, responding into Terminal 200, all of this clear, 1201.
1: And 273.
2: 55.
3: Adam, 291.
4: 221, 225, 273, 291. It's going to be 107th and Buckeye just east of. It's going to be a two-vehicle accident. Airbags are deployed. So far, no vehicle descriptions, and the 101 driver is complaining of stomach pain, fires in her out.

0: 342. Just advising, one of the drivers is going to be transported to Dale Webb, non-life threatening.
1: 10-4.

0: 41-44, Flemister.
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2: 343, I'm checking the map door.
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0: 341 foot 40 clear.
1: Three 341, our copy code 4 Stitch will be clear at 1208.

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1: Charles 429.
0: 319, 14.
1: Charles 4.

0: 273, can you copy a 28 for me? I'm 273. It's going to be Arizona 4 George Adams 727. Break for a second.
1: Oh, is that 4 George Adams or 4 Charles Adams?
0: For George Adam.
1: 10 for going 2 seconds.
0: It's going to be a Georgia pickup. Sam David X-ray 9209.

0: 29th and Negative, Ford George Adams 727 comes back to a 2026 Ford Bronco at Levine, expires 6/30 of 27. And for Sam David Etchery 9209, a 2023 Ford F-250 expires 2/1 of 27.
1: 9343.
0: Adam 343.
1: Put me back on 670 on Rio, please. Thank you.
0: 10-4.
2: Adam 341.
0: Adam 341.
2: 410.
0: 10-4.
3: Adam 291, you can show me 23.
0: 291, 10-4.

0: I don't see 42.
1: Yeah, can you actually run an Arizona 28-263 Young Mary Charles?
0: 10-4. For 263 Young Mary Charles comes back to a 2021 Toyota Highlander. Out of surprise, expired 1/31 of 26.

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2: The 29th is negative, Delta Paul Adams, 1 Robert 6, a 2010 Mazda CX-9. When it comes back to a Makisha Williams and giving an address in Glendale 22370 North 74th Lane.

0: 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Priority 3471 at 344B.
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0: 25.
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0: Yes, ma'am. If we haven't already, can we get an exit 6 started?
1: Anything special?
0: Negative.

0: All units, prepared to copy an ATL, special attention to District 3, 342 Beat. All information by Enforce Surprise PD, should be an ATL for a 693 driver at Vale and Avenue of the Arts, Avenue of the Arts and Vale. Heading eastbound, it's going to be a red Nissan Altima with a Colorado 28 Edward David Young Zebra 6.9, which comes back to a 2025 Nissan Altima. It looks like it is a rental. The vehicle was tailgating other vehicles, cutting them off, would accelerate, then brake, excess lane changing. The driver was going to be in a black and white striped shirt and sunglasses. Unknown if male or female. Time delay, 3 minutes. Again, a red Nissan Altima with a Colorado 28. Edward David Young, 069, Vale at Avenue of the Arc, heading eastbound. 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
1: 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You should have copies, 23.
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0: Adam 351.
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0: Adam 351, 29 is a negative. Robert Adam 0 X-ray Sam comes back to a 2011 Ford Edge at Whitman, expires 11-15 of 27. 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
0: 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I have a priority 3, 471 in the 341B.
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0: I'll be 17 to Tonopah High School. If you can merge the 240 Charles, please.
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235. Can you copy traffic? I'll be west, eastbound on Pima Street and Barnes with out of California, ATEM Robert 630 for speed.

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0: -29 is negative. 8 Sam Robert Sam 630. 2020 Nissan. Looks like it's a lease with an expiration date of 10/12/26.
1: 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Can you copy the updated location?
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2: Adam 291.
0: Adam 291.
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0: 10-4.

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1: And have that last more color for you when you're ready.
0: Right ahead.
1: Copies will be taking the Toyota Highlander. It's going to be 9128 white, negative on entry.
2: 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Going to be at 16450 West Van Buren Street, Unit 2102, Goodyear.
0: 10-4. Edward 382. Can you please send me the 471 on your 70 drive? 10-4, thank you.

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0: 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Ma'am, can you show Goto is 23?
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1: Can you have me in 33 to 930?
0: 10-4. Open mic. Oh. 231 or 233, you have an open mic.
2: Yeah, okay.

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Special attention to District 2, 225B. This will be for Camelback and Dysart, Dysart and Camelback heading northbound. A blue Chevy Spark with an Arizona 28, but not able to get it. With a black female driver that's knocking over construction signs. She's knocked over two construction signs and is swerving. Less than one time delay, again, a blue Chevy Spark with an Arizona 28 black female driver that's knocked over two construction signs. Dysart and Camelback, nothing further at 1310.

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0: 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Call it when you're ready.
1: Right ahead.
0: Hotel is going to be taking the Hyundai. Last four is going to be 1201, black, negative on entry.
1: 10-4, thank you very much.

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2: Can you show me en route to 15307 West Honeysuckle Lane in Surprise to get in contact with an Andrew Rogers?
1: 44.

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Send ATL all information volume for Peoria PD at the 101 and Peoria Avenue in the 101. 6 minute time delay for a subject that took off on foot after pushing a 101 down and stealing her bicycle and other items. It's going to be his

send ATL all information by and for Peoria PD at the 101 and Peoria Avenue, Peoria Avenue and the 101. 6 minute time delay for a subject that took off on foot after pushing a 101 down and stealing her bicycle and other items. It's going to be Hispanic male in his late 30s, 6 foot, 200 pounds. B1022 period just came back over PSAP and said he's in custody.

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1: Seventeen sixty, thanks.
0: 10-4, thank you. Adam 371.
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1: Adam 351.
0: Beyond West Patton Road and North 107th Avenue west of with Arizona, William Adam 8, Lincoln 0 for speed.

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1: Adam 344.
0: 28 for me.
1: 10-4.
0: Out of Arizona, Sam George Adam 8 Young Mary.
1: 10-4. A44 the 29th and negative, Sam George Adam 8 Young Mary, 2001, Ford F-350 to a Mario Rivera, showing an address of 22646 East Gusnique Way in Florence, expires 2/15 of 28.

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1: 34.
0: The priority 3 is a 930 and the 342, a 670 and the 344, and a 47 item in the 344.
1: 10-4.

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0: You're going to be at 15361 West Virginia Avenue, unit 2023. Goodyear.

All units prepared to copy the ATL. Special attention to District 2, 233B. To be an ATL information via 4 GPS, 339th Avenue and I-10, I-10 and 339 Avenue. Before a black Hyundai SUV with a California 28 of 9 King Sam George 737, which comes back to a 2022 Hyundai. The vehicle pulled into a gas station south on 339th Avenue. It was an Asian male driver in his 20s. Was seen stumbling. He was also swerving and driving on the shoulder before pulling into the gas station. Time delay on this is about 4 minutes. All information, 5-4 GPS, nothing further at 1356.

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1: I'm sorry, last night, Clay?
0: 3342.
1: 342.
0: Copy in Arizona 28 when you're ready.
1: Right ahead.
0: That'll be Lincoln John Frank 392.
1: 10-4. Negative, Lincoln John Frank 392, a 2003 Mercury Grand Marquis to Richard Smith. Showing the 17423 North Pancistador, expired 8/15/22.

Emergency traffic will be the East Side District 7, 744, 4901, 13830 East Windstone Trail, 13830 East Windstone. Unit, just responding remain on $700 clear, 1404.

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0: Arizona, Victor, George, Adam, 1, King, Victor, on a Toyota Camry.
1: 10-4. Edward 282, the 29 is negative. Victor George Adam 1 King Victor 2005 Toyota Camry to Elliam Jones 13634 West Peck Drive in Litchfield Park expired 4/15 of 26.

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1: Four.
0: The priority 3, 712 and the 342 beat.

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Thank you. 5801 South Winter Spurs Road, Palo Verde Medical Center, preliminary motion.

0: Adam 220, may I advise on traffic? How about priority 3712 and the 225B?
1: Adam 225, send me that.
2: 223, same traffic.
0: Turn 4, thank you. 13639 West Glendale Avenue at the Dollar General.
1: Item 346.
0: Item 346.
1: Item 342.
0: 342, my apologies.
1: Okay, Ben. Are we able to check with any surrounding hospitals to see if our subject is at the hospital or if a fire has been at the residence? Also, can you start me another unit over my location?
0: Yeah, of course. Have another unit for 342.
2: 344.
0: 344, thank you.

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1: 351.
0: West Benton Road in Northtown 11th Avenue with Arizona, Robert William Adam, 5 Mary Sam, proceed.
1: 10-4. Three five one, the 29's a negative. Robert William Adam, 5 Mary Sam, a 2021 Hyundai Kona out of Glendale, expires 9/15 of 26.

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1: Six Henry, can you copy traffic?
0: Mark, go ahead.
1: I'm going to be on US 60 and 211th with main trailer plate. It's going to be 279740 David. It's going to be for a mud flap violation, and you can show the stop extended for a commercial vehicle inspection as well.
0: And can you 10-9 the inspection, the reason again?
1: Mud flap violations.
0: 10-4.
2: Can you add me to the 239 Victor as well, please?
0: 10-4.

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1: Stop for.
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1: Justify.
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1: Okay. 616 Henry, your trailer is a 2022 utility, and that's going to be 29 negative, 28 valid.

0: 225, it sounds like the complainant, Eric, was on the phone with his sister, and the sister and the husband were arguing when all this happened.
1: Definitely.

0: emergency traffic will be the Site District 11201 for a silent panic, 18423 Santan Boulevard, 18423 Santan. Units responding remain on 100, all is clear, 1431.
1: 342.
0: I copied your 1035 info only. Also, it was negative for fire and banner.
1: 10-4, ma'am. We're going to be entering the residence right now.
0: 10-4.
1: And 230. Adam, 230.
0: 230, go ahead.
1: Animal Crimes Supervisor, give me 21 reference to 930, please.

0: Adam 342.
1: Adam 342.
0: 9-1, Henry.
1: I copy. 9-1, Henry. 1432.

0: 350. 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
1: Can you show your voice on the newer call holding?
0: Kind of word, thanks.
1: Thank you.

0: 323.
1: Just for number 3, we've marked a few times in and out. The front door in there, so we'll try to do number 4.
0: I copy.
2: 221.
0: I'm 221.
2: Is there a cell phone number for the sister?
0: The complainant or the sister at the house?
2: Sister. We're going to begin our 21.
0: 10-4, I see the 21 for T-Mobile at 1425 in the call.
1: Is it 3-10-4, we're giving them a 21 right now.

0: Bravo 346.
1: Bravo 346.
0: Just checking you guys are code 4.
1: Stand 4, what's up 4?
0: Thank you. Item 233.
1: Oh, 233. Could you close by the 4 and send me that 4-10-10?
0: Item 233. It's going to be 3312 West Caldwell Street.

0: 351.
1: I'll take the 47 Ida on Whitewood Drive by 21.
0: So far.
1: Adam 231.
0: Adam 231.
1: Can we add it to 233?
0: So far.

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0: Checking yourself, code 4.
1: Thank you, code 4.
0: Bravo, 346.
2: Sorry, I don't know if we have eyes. We're out with James Jr. We're code 4.
0: 10-4, thank you.

0: 346, copy and out of state 2729.
1: 10-4 for what unit?
0: Bravo 346.
1: Go ahead.
0: Yeah, California, last up, Sam, Nora, Edward, Paul, Edward, Nora, George, Edward, Robert, first of James. Date of birth is 10-5, 1981.

0: I'm negative. It looks like it's an IV only.
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0: You're welcome.

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0: That 917 appears to be the one I just handled. 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
1: 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It's Yano Drive and Dysart, south of.

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0: 415, Paul.
1: 10-4, it's 17635 North Calico Drive. Like some people are fighting over a spoon.

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2: 314 traffic.
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0: 71, 29 negative, on a 2024 Nissan Versa out of Buckeye, valid until October 31, 26.
1: Copy,
2: Adam, 291, you can send me the 487 right there.
0: 10-4. And that will be 12633 West Northview Avenue.

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0: Two, code 20. Bravo 6 at 8, 3, thank you.

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1: No, please.
0: 1040 to 2729, running a black male out of California. Last name is Ford. Frank Ocean Robert David. First name of Everett, Edward Victor, Edward Robert, Edward Tom. Date of birth of 9-19 of 1990.

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1: Right. 1035, go ahead.
0: Looks like Everett's got a 52 out of MCSL. 59210, brown over black. For 488, Mary.
1: Last four.

0: 4, I'm not seeing that on the 52.
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0: Negative, I don't see it on there either. Let me run him through Arizona.

0: Adam 232, I'll be 23. You can show both the other units 23. Can you copy 28?
1: Go ahead.
0: Arizona, Young, John, Adam, 3, Tom, 7, break for second.
1: Go ahead.
0: Arizona, Charles, Paul, Young, 8, 1, 7, 5, break for third.
1: Go ahead.
2: 234, what's the address again in Los Angeles?
1: That address was East 3rd Street. $470. What's the third?
0: Arizona 7 Mary Adam 715.

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0: 342.
1: Yeah, my apologies. Can you actually recode this call to a 666, please?

0: 346.
1: I did not find any 770s in the past 9 or 10 days.
0: 5-4, thank you, ma'am.
1: You're welcome.

0: 3846, code 4.
1: So far, thank you.
0: Adam 341.
1: Adam 341.
0: Could you go back a year for me at the address when you're ready?
1: Come for.
0: 18427 North Palo Verde Drive.
1: Calls for service?
0: Yeah, 10-4.

0: 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Adam,
1: TG5.
0: Can you send me that 506?
1: Alpha Four West Myrtle, 616 Henry.
2: Could you please put me back on my 902, please? I'll be 23.
1: 10-4. And 225, that was by 21.

0: 341, I'm not finding anything for that address.
1: We're asking over that house.
0: Huh?

0: So advising of a priority 3586 and 223, they're requesting a sergeant.
1: 10-4, you can put me on.
0: Thank you.

0: 34, your warrant is confirmed.
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0: You're welcome.
2: Three fifty.
0: I show you advice on call folding.
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1: Ma'am, can you please fax over a copy of the warrant over to District 2 and to ITR, please?

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1: Adam 347.
0: I see that. You just hold it for me for a little bit.
1: 347. Can you 10-9?
0: The 902 on the board. I see it. Can you just hold it for me? I'll get to it.
1: So far.

all units prepared to copy and attempt to locate Special Attention District 2, 225B. ATL is for Litchfield and Missouri. A white or Hispanic male going eastbound on Missouri in a white 4Runner. He was driving with a baby in his lap. 28 is 35844 Adam or 44 Victor. Nothing further. 1559.

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0: 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I'll be out on the scene now on 211th and Bradley.

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0: Number 4 from here. Send you the 902 from Michael Ryan first.
1: 10-4, you did see the other one then?
0: Yeah, I'll call the other guy after I talk to Mr. Ryan.
1: 10-4.

0: Yeah, 239, Victor.
1: Sandy.
0: Thank you. It's 34216 West Buckeye.
1: 3.1, same traffic.
0: 10-4. 231 and 233.
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0: 10-4. Victor, the caller is the neighbor. He got a call from the male neighbor who's out of town saying his 8-year-old daughter said his mom is hitting her. This is Renia Martinez, 40 years old. It's an 8-year-old child, Danny.

Victor, the caller is going to be in the front house and will come out when you get on scene. The incident is at the west side house. On scene. They said to come in through the gate.

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1: Can you advise 220 this will be a 47-9-0?
0: 220, copy.
2: -9. 291
0: advised that it's a valid 487 Ida.
2: 10-4, thank you.
0: 10-4.

0: 7, code 20.
1: Adam 207, 1952, thanks.
0: Thank you.
2: OS 1044.
0: Sam 1044.
2: Ma'am, could you notify Phoenix PD that there's a large group of juveniles at the, it's going to be the northwest corner of 7th Avenue and Camelback in front of the McDonald's fighting?
0: 10-4.

0: Sam 1044.
1: Go ahead, ma'am.
0: We're notifying them right now. They're en route. Did you want me to open a call for you, a 907 or a negative?
1: Negative, ma'am. I'm not involved. I was just reported to me by a citizen that walked in from over there.
0: Therefore, we've got them en route.

0: Adam 220.
1: Man, can you bring up Miosa's call, leave it on the board? I put in some notes on it. He just wants traffic enforcement later tonight.
0: 10-4.

0: 233.
1: Two thirty-two. Are you trying to get 33?
0: Yeah, but 10:22.

0: I'm 231.
1: I'm 231.
0: And you are Arizona 28.
1: Go ahead.
0: Robert Edward Ida, Laura Adam Hoover.
1: What was the last digit?
0: Zero.
1: And I'm so sorry, I don't think I copied the last one.
0: Robert Edward Ida, Laura Adam Zebra.
1: Zebra, I copy, thank you. Adam 231, 29 negative on a 2024 Toyota 4Runner out of Tonopah. That is valid until July of 27.
0: Four, thank you.
1: You're welcome.

0: 340.
1: Advising of a priority 3507 and 345.
0: 10-4, ma'am.
1: Thank you.

0: Reverse.
1: 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Thank you so much.

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1: Thank you, Sally. Thank you.
0: Thank you. Courtney?
1: Seventeen, 16, thanks.
0: Thank you.

0: 31.
1: Just checking, you guys are code 4?
0: Yeah, code 4, sir.
1: Copy.
2: I'm 344.
1: I'm 344.
2: 1051, firearm.
1: Negative this channel, please.

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1: Go ahead.
0: I can run your firearm for you on this channel.
1: Model is a Rossi, serial number J092747. It's a 38 special.

0: I'm 221, have a traffic.
1: 221, go ahead.
0: Coming on baseline and the 202 on a Arizona 28. Adam, David, Adam, 7 and... Adam, David, Adam, 27, David, 4, expired registration.
1: Standby, just one please. Adam 221, your vehicle is 29 negative on a 2019 Toyota RAV4 out of Phoenix. That is expired. 235.
0: You show the roll 293 right here.
1: 10-4, $1,700.
2: Adam 347.
1: Adam 347.
2: You clear both of these 902s on 5, and I'll be out at 300.